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5: Top stories this hour. Andy Burnham's pledging to stick to Labour's 2024 general election manifesto, but says there's room for movement on tax. The party promised not to increase levies on working people, including national insurance, income tax and VAT. The man expected to be the next Prime Minister told LBC his plans.
6: If you take business rates, I believe there is a case for higher business rates on warehouses and the major developments we see on the outskirts of our cities, so that we can cut business rates for pubs, and I've proposed a 20% cut.
5: The government's passing emergency legislation later to allow pubs in England and Wales to stay open overnight on Monday so fans can watch the England game. They take on Mexico at the World Cup at 1am. The families of two girls raped by two teenagers in separate attacks in Hampshire say they're deeply grateful the boys have now been given custodial sentences. This after the Court of Appeal ruled the punishment handed down to them in May was unduly lenient. A charity's warning that thousands of lives are being put at risk in England because of a postcode lottery of osteoporosis care. The Royal Osteoporosis Society says ministers need to act faster to roll out early diagnostic centres across England. Sport now, in Portugal left it late and survived the late scare to progress to the last 16 of the World Cup. Joe Rawson reports from the US.
7: More late drama at this World Cup as Portugal squeezed through with a 2-1 win over Croatia. Gonçalo Ramos got the critical goal in the 94th minute, but Croatia had a goal ruled out with the last kick of the game by VAR. Cristiano Ronaldo's penalty levelling after Ivan Perisic's opener. They'll play Spain in a clash of neighbours in the last 16 after their 3-0 win over Austria earlier.
5: And music and sports star Taylor Swift and Travis Kelce are expected to tie the knot today at Madison Square Gardens in New York. More than 1,000 guests are expected at the celebrations. From Sky News, I'm Chris Milligan.

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5: Top stories this hour. Andy Burnham says he'll stick by Labour's 2024 election manifesto, but insists there's room for movement on tax. He suggested increasing business rates on warehouses and major developments in order to cut taxes for pubs and some high street businesses. The man expected to be the next Prime Minister is also promising to fund defence spending plans in full. Here's our chief political correspondent, John Craig.
6: He admitted in his interview that he was not told about the huge black hole. Estimates range from 5 billion to 15 billion in defence spending. He said, I didn't have all the details. I wasn't in the discussions.
5: The families of two girls raped by two teenage boys say they're deeply grateful and relieved their non-custodial terms were overturned at the Court of Appeal. The 15-year-olds have now been sentenced to 4 years detention for the separate attacks in Hampshire. Pubs and bars in England and Wales will be able to stay open until 5am on Monday. The government's pushing through law, which will allow England supporters to watch the World Cup round of 16 match with Mexico starting at 1am. Police are warning fake cash is making a comeback in the UK, with scammers openly selling it online. Last year, the value of fake notes the Bank of England recovered was £4 million. Sport now, and England captain Nat Sivabrunt led from the front as her side reached the Women's T20 World Cup final in style. They beat South Africa by 40 runs. They'll now face Australia in the final on Sunday. Sivabrunt says her 133-run partnership with Heather Knight was vital.
7: There was never any worry about, you know, other people coming in, but Heather and I knew that we had a really important job to do to get our team back on track. The composure that we showed was really important.
5: And Portugal scored in stoppage time to beat Croatia 2-1 and progressed to the last 16 of the World Cup. In the earlier match, Spain comfortably beat Austria 3-0 in Los Angeles. From Sky News, I'm Chris Milligan.

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8: Top stories this hour. Andy Burnham says he'll take his responsibilities fully to fund the government's defence plans. The Prime Minister in waiting will have to find nearly £5 billion if he comes to power. He's also promised to stick to Labour's manifesto, but suggested there's room for movement in its pledge not to raise taxes. Mr Burnham says he's excited by the response to a speech earlier this week.
9: It's been really positive. I did set out quite a big plan for change. Yeah. Feels like the country says, yeah, okay, this feels like the right thing to do.
8: Sir Keir Starmer's asked the Home Secretary to review the case of the leader of a Rochdale grooming gang at the centre of a deportation row. 73-year-old Shabir Ahmed's been released from prison but can't be sent back to Pakistan because of a 55-year-old law. The government's passing emergency legislation later to allow pubs and bars across England and Wales to stay open for the Three Lions' next World Cup match against Mexico on Monday at 1am. And both Spain and Portugal are through to the last 16 of the tournament. They beat Austria and Croatia, respectively.
10: Now for the news across the South. The parents of one of two girls raped by two teenage boys in Fordingbridge say their daughter's life has been changed forever. In May, the 15-year-old escaped a custodial sentence. Yesterday, the Court of Appeal ruled that was unduly lenient and said the 15-year-old should be detained for 4 years. A hosepipe ban will come into effect across Hampshire and the Isle of Wight next Friday to help conserve water supplies. The restriction follows a record-breaking heatwave and a dry spring, which has caused the River Test to drop to 25% below typical levels. People caught fly-tipping in Portsmouth could face fines of up to £1,000. The new measures come into force later this month and are designed to provide a clearer and more consistent approach to tackling environmental offences. And councillors across Hampshire will each have £5,000 to support community projects. It's through a reopened grant scheme. Local groups, including sports clubs and charities, can apply for between £100 and £1,000.
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10: Staying dry with a mixture of cloud and sunny spells and highs of 27 and staying that way for the weekend. That's the latest. I'm Caroline Verdon.
11: Oh, thank goodness it's Friday. Welcome along to Nation Easy Radio. It's Kate at breakfast with Elvis Presley after George Benson.

So typical of a man. Yes, it's all gone wrong, but you were always on my mind. Shame you didn't mow the lawn. Anyway, Elvis Presley, always on my mind here at Nation Easy Radio. Welcome to breakfast. I do apologise for that short outburst. I've got George Michael and Elton John on the way after this from Carly Simon on Nation Easy.

0: Fabulous stuff. George Michael, Elton John, Don't Let the Sun Go Down on Me here at Nation Easy Radio. Welcome along to breakfast. It's Kate Weston here with you until 10 o'clock this morning. I do apologise for that short outburst a little earlier. Do you ever get grumpy first thing in the morning? Yeah, me too. Ovs. Anyway, I have got great music on the way to cheer us all up. Lisa Stansfield, Aretha Franklin as well. And we have our first visit to the Traffic and Travel Hub. The woman with all the information, as always, Selena Ross. And she is up next.
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7: Good morning. It's a good start across the county's roads so far this Friday morning. No problems being reported by police. Seems to be good with trains and ferries as well so far. You can always update me if you come across something I'm not mentioning. 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

0: Here at Nation Easy Radio. I saw my friend yesterday, a little while ago. She went to see Take That, and I said, oh, did you enjoy the concert? Was it fantastic? And she said, yes, I did have a good time, she said, but they were very, very, very, very small. Apparently, they'd been about the size of her big toe. Yes, it was a big stadium, but the music was good. Anyway, at least they were there. Lionel Richie is on the way, Selena is on the way as well with your traffic and travel news for the South.
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5: Problems on the southbound to A34. Amanda tells me traffic has come to a halt as you approach Three Maids Hill. Queues are building there, back towards Worthy Down. Traffic moving a little at times, not sure what the issue is, but you can keep me up to date on 0333 311 1050. Also, we've got lights in Winchester likely to delay you this morning on Bar End Road.
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0: on Cicada. Just another day here at Nation Easy Radio. Well, that hour went by in the blink of an eye. It is almost 7 o'clock. This Friday morning, we're romping through the music. I've got plenty more good tunes, though, for you. Swing Out Sister, Player on the way as well, after the news and the weather.
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12: The top stories this hour. Andy Burnham suggested there's room for improvement on Labour's tax plans, though he says he will stick to its manifesto promises not to raise income tax, national insurance or VAT. The expected next Prime Minister also says he takes funding higher defence spending extremely seriously. The Conservatives say that should come from welfare cuts, but Labour MP Miatta Farnbulla says it's not that simple.
13: If you just cut the support people have, it pushes them into destitution and precarity. If you basically narrow the number of people that get support, that often tends to be quite arbitrary, and you get those edge examples where someone desperately needs it and then they're just left to languish.
12: The apparent value of fake cash being recovered by the Bank of England has nearly doubled in a year to £4 million. Police warn scammers are openly selling the dodgy banknotes online. And ministers have given pubs the green light to stay open until 5 a.m. on Monday so fans can watch England's next World Cup game. They take on co-hosts Mexico in the last 16. Elsewhere in the tournament, Portugal have set up a meeting with neighbours Spain.
14: Now for the news across the South. The parents of one of two girls raped by two teenage boys in Fordingbridge say their daughter's life has been changed forever. In May, the 15-year-old escaped a custodial sentence. Yesterday, the Court of Appeal ruled that was unduly lenient and said the 15-year-old should be detained for 4 years. A hosepipe ban will come into effect across Hampshire and the Isle of Wight next Friday to help conserve water supplies. The restriction follows a record-breaking heatwave and a dry spring, which has caused the River Test to drop to 25% below typical levels. People caught fly tipping in Portsmouth could face fines of up to £1,000. The new measures come into force later this month and are designed to provide a clearer and more consistent approach to tackling environmental offences. And councillors across Hampshire will each have £5,000 to support community projects. It's through a reopened grant scheme. Local groups, including sports clubs and charities, can apply for between £100 and £1,000.
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14: Staying dry with a mixture of cloud and sunny spells and highs of 27 and staying that way for the weekend. That's the latest. I'm Caroline Verdon.
0: It's just gone 7 o'clock this Friday morning. On with the music. Player, Baby Come Back are on the way after Swing Out Sister.

I love that. I was giving it large. Player and Baby Come Back here at Nation Easy. It's Kate Weston here with you on a Friday morning. Good morning. I hope you are well. Come on. It's the end of the week. Yes, I hope you're feeling perky. I have got the celebrity birthdays on the way very soon after Spandau Ballet and True. Yes, my heart breaks. I think of my first boyfriend when I hear that, but too much information. Up now, my love. Is he your love? Whitney Houston on Nation Easy.

0: Bandar Ballet and True here at Nation Easy Radio. It's Kate Weston here. It's Selena Ross over there. She has your traffic and travel news very soon. Then I've got the Eagles and REO Speedwagon. Let us do a few birthdays from Erasure and also Yazoo. Vince Clark is 66 today. Tracy Emin, I went to her exhibition at the Tate Modern a few weeks ago. I'm just going to say it wasn't a barrel of laughs. 63 today. It's a happy heavenly birthday to Polystyrene. Yes, from X-Ray Specs. A comedian, actor Charlie Higson is 68. Tom Cruise, 64 and still jumping out of aeroplanes and doing mad things. And Sebastian Vettel is 39. If it's your birthday today, have a lovely day. Nation Easy
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15: Looks like the incident on the A34 at Three Maids Hill has cleared now. Traffic is running well in both directions there. However, it is extra busy down to the M3 at Winnall as a result. Also got some short delays in Winchester with the temporary lights on Bar End Road. Looking good so far through the waterwork at Swanwick on the A27.
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0: Waiting for a Girl Like You, Foreigner, here at Nation Easy Radio. Welcome to the home of relaxing favourites. It's Kate Weston here with you until 10 o'clock this morning. Welcome to breakfast. Hello. Vanessa Williams is on the way, saving the best for last. We've got the traffic and travel news very soon as well. Talking of which, I've done the birthdays and Sebastian Vettel, yes, Formula One, quite good at driving, 39 today. But it did strike me. You know, he may be a great driver, but can he overtake in my Honda Jazz on the M27? Now that, yes, that takes real bravery. 0-60 in 4.5 weeks. Yeah. Do you know, I swear it gets slower and slower. I put my foot on the floor. I think I go backwards.
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8: Southbound A34 at Winchester, still quite busy down to the M3 at the Winnall interchange. Heading out of Southampton through Millbrook is also looking busy. There are short delays at lights on Bar End Road in Winchester, as there are through the works in Swanwick on the A27 Bridge Road.
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0: the police. Every breath you take at Nation Easy. It's Kate Weston here with you. I have got Friday's happy fact on the way to make your day a little better. Not much, just a bit. A little later in the show as well, as it is the end of the week, we will find out what we have learnt on the show this week, which, as always, all together now, is not very much. I've got Mr. Mister on the way. Candy Staten as well, but it is almost 8 o'clock. Time to hand over to my news team. Let's find out what's happening in the news and get the weather for the South.
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0: Top stories this hour. Andy Burnham's hinted at a tax shake-up if he becomes Prime Minister, but has insisted he'll stick to Labour's manifesto promises. The man who's expected to succeed, Sir Keir Starmer, also says he'll take his responsibilities seriously to boost defence spending. The former Mayor of Greater Manchester says he's excited by the response to a speech earlier this week.
8: I did set out quite a big plan for change.
9: Yeah.
8: Feels like the country says, yeah, OK, this feels like the right thing to do.
0: Pubs in England and Wales will now be able to stay open until 5 a.m. on Monday to watch the Three Lions' World Cup clash with Mexico. The game kicks off at 1 a.m. and a permanent memorial for Liverpool legend Diogo Jota has been installed at Anfield on the first anniversary of his death. The 28-year-old was killed alongside his brother in a car crash in Spain on this day last year. Meanwhile, at the World Cup last night, Cristiano Ronaldo paid tribute to the Portuguese national, pulling on Jota's number 21 shirt after his team's victory over Croatia.
10: Now for the news across the South. The parents of one of two girls raped by two teenage boys in Fordingbridge say their daughter's life has been changed forever. In May, the 15-year-old escaped a custodial sentence. Yesterday, the Court of Appeal ruled that was unduly lenient and said the 15-year-old should be detained for 4 years. A hosepipe ban will come into effect across Hampshire and the Isle of Wight next Friday to help conserve water supplies. The restriction follows a record-breaking heatwave and a dry spring, which has caused the River Test to drop to 25% below typical levels. People caught fly-tipping in Portsmouth could face fines of up to £1,000. The new measures come into force later this month and are designed to provide a clearer and more consistent approach for tackling environmental offences. And councillors across Hampshire will each have £5,000 to support community projects. It's through a reopened grant scheme. Local groups, including sports clubs and charities, can apply for between £100 and £1,000.
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10: Staying dry with a mixture of cloud and sunny spells and highs of 27 and staying that way for the weekend. That's the latest. I'm Caroline Verdon.
0: 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It's Kate with Candy Staten on the way after Mr. Mister.

to run free. We called her Candy Stanton, didn't we, for years? But it's only one T. Anyway, move on, Kate. Welcome to Nation Easy Radio on a Friday morning. Very soon I will have Friday's happy fact to make your day a little better. Not much, just a bit. Yes, I don't want you getting overexcited. I have got M People on the way as well after this. Surely one of the greatest voices ever. This is Give Me the Reason from Luther Vandross here at Nation Easy.

0: People search for the hero here at Nation Easy Radio. It's Kate Weston with the traffic and travel for the South on the way, courtesy of Selena Ross. I've got Marvin Gaye with a bit of sexual healing, the Doobie Brothers as well. It's time for Friday's Happy Fact to make your day a little better, not much, just a bit. This week, well, it's a lucky dip. There's no theme, I'm just doing what I find, what I fancy. So what do you suppose the world's most visited country is? See, I think I would have said, would I have said the US? I don't know. So the most visited country on the planet is France, with 90 million visitors. Who knew? But who do you suppose is at number two? Yeah, I'll share with the group soon.
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6: Mentioned delays heading up Castle Marwood Hill towards Stony Cross on the A31 earlier. Due to a broken down vehicle, we've got one lane out there. Queues are back onto the M27. Also problems with an instance around the Hockley Link, just off Junction 11 of the M3. Very slow there, heading towards Cox's Hill as a result. Also got some delays in Winchester with lights on Bar End Road.
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0: Adele. And hello here at Nation Easy Radio. It's Kate here with you this Friday morning. ABC are on the way and Selena will bring you some more traffic and travel news for the South. A little while ago, we did Friday's happy fact to make your day a little better, not much, just a bit. And I revealed that the most visited country on the planet is France with 90 million visitors. I would never have guessed that. But I said, who's at number two? Did you guess? It's Spain. Ah, y viva España. Yes, cue for a song. Not.
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12: Traffic on the westbound A31 looking better this time round. I think that broken down vehicle must have cleared from the top of Castle Melwood Hill. Still problems just off junction 11 of the M3 though on the Hockley Link. There's an accident there. Queues around the Cox's Hill Junction and it's busy through the lights on Bar End Road in Winchester.
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0: Stars from Simply Red here at Nation Easy Radio. Well, time has beaten us. It is almost 9 o'clock, but this is a good thing because at nine each weekday, we have an hour of super relaxing favourites. They are called the Stress Busters. They're designed to ease you into the day. We're going to kick off this morning with Brian Adams, Rod Stewart as well. They are both up after the news and the weather.
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9: The top stories this hour. Andy Burnham suggested there's room for improvement on Labour's tax plans, though he says he will stick to its manifesto promises not to raise income tax, national insurance or VAT. The expected next Prime Minister also says he takes funding higher defence spending extremely seriously. The Conservatives say that should come from welfare cuts, but Labour MP Miatta Farnbulla says it's not that simple.
10: If you just cut the support people have, it pushes them into destitution and precarity. If you basically narrow the number of people that get support, that often tends to be quite arbitrary, and you get those edge examples where someone desperately needs it and then they're just left to languish.
9: The apparent value of fake cash being recovered by the Bank of England has nearly doubled in a year to £4 million. Police warn scammers are openly selling the dodgy banknotes online. And ministers have given pubs in England and Wales the green light to stay open until 5 a.m. on Monday so fans can watch the Three Lions' next World Cup game. They take on co-hosts Mexico in the last 16. Elsewhere in the tournament, Portugal have set up a meeting with neighbours Spain.
11: Now for the news across the South. The parents of one of two girls raped by two teenage boys in Fordingbridge say their daughter's life has been changed forever. In May, the 15-year-old escaped a custodial sentence. Yesterday, the Court of Appeal ruled that was unduly lenient and said the 15-year-old should be detained for 4 years. A hosepipe ban will come into effect across Hampshire and the Isle of Wight next Friday to help conserve water supplies. The restriction follows a record-breaking heatwave and a dry spring, which has caused the River Test to drop to 25% below typical levels. People caught fly tipping in Portsmouth could face fines of up to £1,000. The new measures come into force later this month and are designed to provide a clearer and more consistent approach to tackling environmental offences. And councillors across Hampshire will each have £5,000 to support community projects. It's through a reopened grant scheme. Local groups, including sports clubs and charities, can apply for between £100 and £1,000.
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11: Staying dry with a mixture of cloud and sunny spells and highs of 27 and staying that way for the weekend. That's the latest. I'm Caroline Verdon.
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0: Here we go then, eyes down, look in. We have plenty of fabulous Stress Busters coming your way this morning. I'm going to kick off with You're In My Heart from Rod Stewart and Brian Adams.
1: Nation.

Randy Crawford. One day I'll fly away. Yep, me too, Randy. Welcome along to the Stress Busters here at Nation Easy. It's Kate with songs designed to ease us all into the day. I've got Wet, Wet, Wets on the way after quite possibly the saddest song you will hear all day. No, I'm going to correct that. The saddest song you will hear all week. I give you Phil Collins and Marilyn Martin, Separate Lives on Nation Easy.

0: get one of your stress busters this Friday morning. On the way, I have got Elton John, I've got Stevie Wonder as well, and Atlantic Star. And as it is the end of the week, we will find out what we have learned on the show this week, which, as always, is not very much.
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0: Lovely. Ava Cassidy and Songbird, one of your stress busters here at Nation Easy. I have the Stereophonics on the way and handbags and glad rags. As it is Friday, as it is the end of the week, let us find out what we have learnt on the show this week, which, as always, is not very much. Well, we've learnt that the first handheld mobile phone call was made on the 3rd of April 1973 in New York City. We've also learnt that the Great Pyramid of Giza is made up of 2.3 million blocks, and each block weighs 2.5 tons. Yes, we've also learnt that pineapples take 2 years to grow, and owls don't have eyeballs.
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0: Carey brings this morning's Stressbusters to a close with Hero here at Nation Easy Radio. So what have you got planned for this weekend? Oh, nice. Yes. Well, I'm not moving from the sofa tomorrow because it's on the telly from morning till night. Yes, Nations Championship Rugby starts, I think, about 10 past 8, I want to say, in the morning. It's on ITV something or other, ITV4, I think. And it goes on right the way through the day until about 10 o'clock at night. I will be in seventh heaven, so please do not phone me. I will not be answering my phone. Sunday, of course, I'll be back here at Nation Easy with Andy Jackson with the Sunday Shenanigans from 12 noon. Please do join us. Andy's on the way next as well, after the news and the weather. I'm back in this particular seat, yes, in this particular outfit at 6 o'clock on Monday. Take care and I'll see you soon. Bye-bye.
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11: Top stories this hour. Andy Burnham's hinted at a tax shake-up if he becomes Prime Minister, but has insisted he'll stick to Labour's manifesto promises. The man who's expected to succeed, Sir Keir Starmer, also says he'll take his responsibilities seriously to boost defence spending. The former Mayor of Greater Manchester says he is excited by the response to a speech earlier this week.
12: I did set out quite a big plan for change.
13: Yeah.
12: Feels like the country says, yeah, OK, this feels like the right thing to do.
11: Pubs in England and Wales will now be able to stay open until 5 a.m. on Monday to watch the Three Lions' World Cup clash with Mexico. The game kicks off at 1 a.m. and a permanent memorial for Liverpool legend Diogo Jota has been unveiled at Anfield on the first anniversary of his death. The 28-year-old was killed alongside his brother in a car crash in Spain on this day last year. Meanwhile, at the World Cup last night, Cristiano Ronaldo paid tribute to the Portuguese national, putting on Jota's number 21 shirt after his team's victory over Croatia.
4: Now for the news across the south. The parents of one of two girls raped by two teenage boys in Fordingbridge say their daughter's life has been changed forever. In May, the 15-year-old escaped a custodial sentence. Yesterday, the Court of Appeal ruled that was unduly lenient and said the 15-year-old should be detained for 4 years. A hosepipe ban will come into effect across Hampshire and the Isle of Wight next Friday to help conserve water supplies. The restriction follows a record-breaking heatwave and a dry spring, which has caused the River Test to drop to 25% below typical levels. People caught fly-tipping in Portsmouth could face fines of up to £1,000. The new measures come into force later this month and are designed to provide a clearer and more consistent approach to tackling environmental offences. And councillors across Hampshire will each have £5,000 to support community projects. It's through a reopened grant scheme. Local groups, including sports clubs and charities, can apply for between £100 and £1,000.
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4: Staying dry with a mixture of cloud and sunny spells and highs of 27 and staying that way for the weekend. That's the latest. I'm Caroline Verdon.
13: Hello, good morning. This is Andy Jackson here at Nation Easy Radio. Relaxing favourites on the way from me include Paul Young, The Carpenters, and we'll start with ABBA

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2: So today's the day when somebody's life is going to change forever. Rosemary's changed last Friday when we popped that 750 grand in her bank account. She only entered at the last minute as well. 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

0: and Dolly Parton. And at 22 minutes past 10, let's have a quick look at some of the things happening around the South if you're planning the week ahead, including tomorrow night. We've got the Sound Pop Academy Showcases. It's called Illusion. 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And they say families are invited to come and watch these Youth Performance Academy shows as young performers take to the professional stage for sometimes the very first time. 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

Love Train from the OJs on Nation Easy Radio. Relaxing favourites continue in a moment as well, with Will Young and Madonna coming up as well. Right, let's do the first question today on the All Day Easy Brain Buster. It's always a musical one in this hour. And which artist had a UK number one in 2015 with Writings on the Wall? Was it Ed Sheeran? Was it Adele? Or was it Sam Smith? The answer, after Madonna. It's another relaxing favourite from Nation Easy Radio.

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0: genius video to that one. If you remember, with Will Young walking through a room of people, and you weren't quite sure what was going on, but nobody was happy, including Will Young. Leave Right Now. Great video and a great song as well. This is Nation East Radio. More relaxing favourites coming up from the likes of Cher with If I Could Turn Back Time on the way in just a moment. But first, the answer to our All Daisy Brainbuster music question. And I asked, which artist had a UK number one in 2015 with the song Writings on the Wall? Your choices were Ed Sheeran, Adele and Sam Smith. And the answer was Sam Smith.
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0: Hello, this is Nation Easy Radio with the latest news and weather for the South on the way very shortly. Just a reminder as well, the Thruxton Retro Festival returns from the 3rd to the 5th of July with the ultimate 80s throwback. 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
7: Top stories this hour. The man expected to replace Sir Keir Starmer as Prime Minister, Andy Burnham, insists he'll stick by Labour's tax promises, even if he thinks there's room for movement. The party's election manifesto committed not to raise income tax, national insurance or VAT. Some MPs have been unhappy the government's considering welfare cuts to pay for higher defence spending, but Chief Exec of the Resolution Foundation, Ruth Curtis, says they shouldn't ignore calls for reform.
8: What we need to do is think about the benefits we're paying and why. There are some benefits paid to compensate for the costs of being disabled. Are those working well? Are those actually going to people who face higher costs? There are some benefits that are paid to incentivise work, and we need to look at the structure of those.
7: A 17-year-old boy has been charged with attempted murder over the shooting on Wednesday of another teenager in Birmingham. The 16-year-old victim remains in a critical condition. And pub bosses say they're over the moon after being allowed to continue serving during England's World Cup match on Monday. The last 16 tie against Mexico kicks off at 1 a.m.
9: Now for the news across the South. Southern Water has announced a hosepipe ban starting next Friday across Hampshire and the Isle of Wight. It's because river levels are critically low. A single hosepipe uses as much water in an hour as one person typically uses in a week. Fly tippers in Portsmouth could soon receive a fixed penalty notice for up to £1,000. Portsmouth City Council says the new policy will improve consistency when dealing with environmental offences, including littering, graffiti and dog fouling. It'll come into force later this month. People in Southampton are being encouraged to have their say on proposals for a large battery energy storage site. The scheme at the port would be the size of around 40 football pitches. And a community grant scheme's reopened in Hampshire, giving each county councillor £5,000 to allocate to local projects. Community groups will be able to apply for funding for initiatives from sports and wellbeing projects to arts activities and community facilities.
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9: Cloudy with sunny spells and highs of 27 degrees Celsius, and looking similar for the weekend. That's the latest. I'm Caroline Verdon.
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2: Now, this time last week, Rosemary, who was our winner on Friday of last week, hadn't even entered the competition. 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Then Kate Thornton will make a call. 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

0: Glenn Medeiros and Nothing's Gonna Change My Love For You on Nation Easy Radio. More relaxing favourites from Giorgio Moroder and Phil Oakey and Mary Wells and My Guy on the way in a couple of moments. Now, if you're planning your week, here's something worth knowing about. Saturday, we've got Illusion, the Sound Pop Academy showcases coming to the Mayflower in Southampton. Both the little and advanced performances taking place through the day. They say come along and watch if you fancy that. And on Saturday as well, Jukebox Idols on at the Bournemouth Pavilion, a spectacular live variety show featuring outstanding tribute acts covering the biggest stars in music like Elvis and Bowie and Queen and Michael Jackson. If you fancy that, that's taking place at Bournemouth Pavilion. And plenty more ideas of things to inspire and entertain on the What's On Guide for the South Coast. 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

Giorgio Moroder, Phil Oakey, and Together in Electric Dreams. This is Nation Easy Radio, relaxing favourites all day. More on the way from Diana Ross and Keen in a couple of moments. And it's time for the next question on the All Day Easy Brain Buster. It's the film and TV round, and here is your question. Which 2008 film starred Heath Ledger as the Joker opposite Christian Bale as Batman? Was it Batman Begins, Batman Forever, or The Dark Knight? Those are your possibles. We'll do the answer after this. It's Keen, Somewhere Only We Know, from Nation Easy Radio.

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0: Touch Me in the Morning, Vicar. Diana Ross on Nation Easy Radio with Prince and Diamonds and Pearls coming up in a couple of moments. Film and TV question on the All Day Easy Brainbuster. I asked which 2008 movie starred Heath Ledger as the Joker opposite Christian Bale as Batman. The choices were Batman Begins, Batman Forever, or The Dark Knight. And the answer was The Dark Knight with a K.
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0: 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Andy here, and we've got the latest news and weather for the South coming up shortly. And we're proud to be a media partner of South Sea Food Festival. 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
6: Top stories this hour. The man expected to replace Sir Keir Starmer as Prime Minister, Andy Burnham, insists he'll stick by Labour's tax promises, even if he thinks there's room for movement. The party's election manifesto committed not to raise income tax, national insurance or VAT. Some MPs have been unhappy the government's considering welfare cuts to pay for higher defence spending, but Chief Exec of the Resolution Foundation, Ruth Curtis, says they shouldn't ignore calls for reform.
7: What we need to do is think about the benefits we're paying and why. There are some benefits paid to compensate for the costs of being disabled. Are those working well? Are those actually going to people who face higher costs? There are some benefits that are paid to incentivize work, and we need to look at the structure of those.
6: A 17-year-old boy has been charged with attempted murder over the shooting on Wednesday of another teenager in Birmingham. The 16-year-old victim remains in a critical condition. And pub bosses say they're over the moon after being allowed to continue serving during England's World Cup match on Monday. The last 16 tie against Mexico kicks off at 1 a.m.
8: Now for the news across the South. Southern Water has announced a hosepipe ban starting next Friday across Hampshire and the Isle of Wight. It's because river levels are critically low. A single hosepipe uses as much water in an hour as one person typically uses in a week. Fly tippers in Portsmouth could soon receive a fixed penalty notice for up to £1,000. Portsmouth City Council says the new policy will improve consistency when dealing with environmental offences, including littering, graffiti and dog fouling. It'll come into force later this month. People in Southampton are being encouraged to have their say on proposals for a large battery energy storage site. The scheme at the port would be the size of around 40 football pitches. And a community grant scheme's reopened in Hampshire, giving each county councillor £5,000 to allocate to local projects. Community groups will be able to apply for funding for initiatives from sports and wellbeing projects to arts activities and community facilities.
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8: Cloudy with sunny spells and highs of 27 degrees Celsius, and looking similar for the weekend. That's the latest. I'm Caroline Verdon.
0: Hello, good afternoon. It's Andy Jackson here at Nation Easy Radio. Relaxing favourites coming up from Aha and the Isley Brothers, and

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2: Today is the day when somebody's life will change forever. 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

0: Hayley Lang, Constant Craving from Nation Easy Radio, with relaxing favourites on the way from Andrew Gold and Patrick Swayze. And if it's entertainment you're after, we've got a few ideas for you, including on Saturday, John Hegley, new and selected Potatoes, which plays in the Shirling Studio at Lighthouse Pool. 8 o'clock, the poet, comedian, songwriter and glasses wearer John Hegley demonstrates the irresistible breadth of his appeal with seriously funny, cleverly comic poems and everything from love, dogs, family and art to taxidermy, carrots, spectacles and of course potatoes. They say it's suitable for ages of 8 and above. You can keep your eye on thenationplayer.com for the full picture. Everything that's on across the south is on our events page. 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

top tune. Andrew Gold, Lonely Boy, a proper relaxing favourite here on Nation Easy Radio with David Gray and Elton John, another couple on the way shortly. Right now, though, it's time to do our next question on the all-day easy brain buster. And this is your question. It's a sporting question. Which England captain led the team to an Ashes series win in 2005, ending an 18-year wait? Was it Nasser Hussain, Andrew Flintoff, or Michael Vaughan? Those are your choices and the answer after this from Elton on Nation Easy Radio.

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0: David Gray, Babylon on Nation Easy Radio and Fleetwood Mac's Everywhere coming up in just a moment. Right, the answer to our sport question on the all-day Easy Brainbuster as well. I asked which England captain led the team to an Ashes series win in 2005, ending an 18-year wait. Your choices were Nasser Hussain, Andrew Flintoff or Michael Vaughan. And if you know your cricket, you will know it was Michael Vaughan. Nation Easy.
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8: Yeah, exactly.
6: Queue for the turnstiles. 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Hoping for a last-minute winner. Happy with the point. Sometimes in life, you just know what you're getting. Like a luxury bed and a great night's sleep at Premier Inn. 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

0: the South on the way shortly. And a reminder that Portsmouth is celebrating a huge milestone this year, marking 100 years since it was officially granted city status. 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
7: The top stories this hour. Andy Burnham insists he'll stick by Labour's tax promises if he becomes Prime Minister, even if he thinks there's room for movement.
8: I did set out quite a big plan for change. Feels like the country says, yeah, OK, this feels like the right thing to do, the right direction. That's certainly the reaction I've felt I've had.
7: The party's election manifesto committed not to raise income tax, national insurance or VAT. Some MPs were unhappy the government's considering welfare cuts to pay for higher defence spending. Authorities investigating a bomb attack in Monaco say they're searching for a Ukrainian woman who disguised herself as a man. Interpol's issued a red notice seeking the arrest of 39-year-old Anastasia Berezovska. A Ukrainian-born businessman was injured in Monday's blast. A 17-year-old boy has been charged with attempted murder over the shooting of another teenager in Birmingham. The 16-year-old victim's in a critical condition. And celebrity guests have been spotted arriving in New York for Taylor Swift and Travis Kelce's rumoured wedding. They're expected to get married at Madison Square Garden today.
9: Now for the news across the South. Southern Water has announced a hosepipe ban starting next Friday across Hampshire and the Isle of Wight. It's because river levels are critically low. A single hosepipe uses as much water in an hour as one person typically uses in a week. Fly tippers in Portsmouth could soon receive a fixed penalty notice for up to £1,000. Portsmouth City Council says the new policy will improve consistency when dealing with environmental offences, including littering, graffiti and dog fouling. It'll come into force later this month. People in Southampton are being encouraged to have their say on proposals for a large battery energy storage site. The scheme at the port would be the size of around 40 football pitches. And a community grant scheme's reopened in Hampshire, giving each county councillor £5,000 to allocate to local projects. Community groups will be able to apply for funding for initiatives from sports and wellbeing projects to arts activities and community facilities.
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9: cloudy with sunny spells and highs of 27 degrees Celsius, and looking similar for the weekend. That's the latest. I'm Caroline Verdon.
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0: Babe, Sticks from Nation Easy Radio. There's a proper relaxing favourite, if ever there was one. More coming up from DeBarge and Bill Withers in just a couple of moments. And if you're looking for something to do over the South over the next few days and you fancy a bit of a smile on your face, can I just remind you that the Stitches Comedy Club returns to Wickham Community Centre 8 o'clock Saturday night. Doors open at 7 and it's a brilliant lineup as well. And you might bump into my friend and compere James Alderson while you're there as well. Not sure if he's doing that one or whether it's somebody else, but it's always good value and always great entertainment at Wickham. 8 o'clock in the evening tomorrow night if you fancy that. And it's just a walk from the village square as well.
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Barge and the Rhythm of the Night playing on Nation Easy Radio. We've got relaxing favourites all day like the Hollies and Snow Patrol, Chasing Cars in a moment. And the next question on the All Day Easy Brainbuster, general knowledge for you. 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Choose between Monterrey, Gujarat, or Mexico City? Those are your answers. Is it obvious or is it a trick one? We'll find out after this. Snow Patrol's Chasing Cars on Nation Easy Radio.

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0: He ain't heavy. He's my brother from the Hollies, playing on Nation Easy Radio. Relaxing favourites all day, including Roxette from Sweden with Listen to Your Heart on the way in a moment. And the answer to our question as well, general knowledge. Was this a trick question? What is the capital city of Mexico, out of Monterrey, Gujarat, or Mexico City? And the answer was Mexico City. Very original.
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0: Shalimar and I Can Make You Feel Good from Nation Easy Radio. 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In fact, tomorrow we've got the HMS Collingwood Open Day. It's open from 9:30 till 5, where you can pop along and see the thrilling Royal Navy, Royal Marines charity field gun competition. 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
6: The top stories this hour. A man has been jailed for life for shooting dead a 15-year-old boy during a family music festival in a West London park. Rene Graham died in July 2024. 25-year-old Ada Armand Bumzow must serve at least 35 years for his murder and the attempted murder of another man. A former police chief has warned the late change to pub opening times for England's World Cup game on Monday will make it harder for police forces to prepare. The government has announced bars will be allowed to stay open until 5 a.m. for the last 16 tie with Mexico, which kicks off at 1 a.m. Andy Burnham says there's room for movement on Labour's pledge not to increase taxes. The apparent Prime Minister in waiting insists he'll stick to the party's manifesto pledges. And the Liberal Democrats have tabled a motion in Parliament calling for England captain Harry Kane to be given a knighthood after his heroics at the World Cup. Kane has now scored 5 goals at this tournament and 84 for England in total.
7: Now for the news across the South. Southern Water has announced a hosepipe ban starting next Friday across Hampshire and the Isle of Wight. It's because river levels are critically low. A single hosepipe uses as much water in an hour as one person typically uses in a week. Flytippers in Portsmouth could soon receive a fixed penalty notice for up to £1,000. Portsmouth City Council says the new policy will improve consistency when dealing with environmental offences, including littering, graffiti and dog fouling. It'll come into force later this month. People in Southampton are being encouraged to have their say on proposals for a large battery energy storage site. The scheme at the port would be the size of around 40 football pitches. And a community grant scheme's reopened in Hampshire, giving each county councillor £5,000 to allocate to local projects. Community groups will be able to apply for funding for initiatives from sports and wellbeing projects to arts activities and community facilities.
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7: Cloudy with sunny spells and highs of 27 degrees Celsius and looking similar for the weekend. That's the latest. I'm Caroline Verdon.
0: Hello, it's Andy Jackson here at Nation Easy Radio. The final question of the week on the all-day Easy Brain Buster on the way in half an hour's time.
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2: It is today that the day is that somebody will win £750,000. 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Then Kate Thornton will call somebody up to say, here's £750,000. 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

0: This is Nation Easy Radio, relaxing favourites all day like that from The Corrs and more from the Bee Gees and Don Henley coming up in a couple of moments. Final question on the All Day Easy Brain Buster is the round we call the tricky one that's coming up in around 10 or 15 minutes. First of all, if you're looking for something to do on Sunday, can I point you in the direction of The Secret Garden? It's a play by Maskers Theatre, taken to the stage at Maskers Studio Theatre in Shirley. This much-loved amateur theatre group brings Frances Hodgson Burnett's timeless story of a young girl who discovers a hidden garden and begins to heal herself and those around her in an intimate studio production. They say it's ideal for families and fans of classic literature alike. Who doesn't like a bit of classic literature? 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

It's the Bee Gees from Saturday Night Fever. You should be dancing, as they sing it, even though they're English originally. Bruno Mars and Roy Orbison coming up in a couple of moments. And the final question of the day and of the week on the All Day Easy Brain Buster. It's the one we call the tricky one. Please tell me, how many planets in our solar system have rings? Is it one planet, two planets, or four of them? And the answer after Roy Orbison. This is California Blue from Nation Easy Radio.

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0: Just the Way You Are from Bruno Mars on Nation Easy Radio with relaxing favourites all day. And the answer to our final question of the week on the All Day Easy Brain Buster. How many planets in our solar system have rings? Your choices were one planet, two planets or four planets. And it is actually four. Saturn has rings. Jupiter has rings. Neptune has rings. And then there are also rings around Uranus.
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5: 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Are you?

0: Savage Garden. And I knew I loved you from Nation Easy Radio. A little message that's just come in from Chris Kane on the island. He says, Andy, please, can you give a mention to an event that is happening for Sight for White? So this is helping visually impaired people on the island. They're doing Christmas in July, which is a thing that more and more people are doing now. And it's Christmas in July, Saturday, between 1 o'clock and 4 o'clock. Millbrook House on Carisbrook Road in Newport is the place. There will be festive music and decorations and a tombola and a raffle, all raising money in aid of a very good cause indeed. Saturday, 1 till 4, Millbrook House in Newport. Be lovely if you could pop along and support the work that Sight for White are doing.
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5: Top stories this hour. A former top police officer says forces are anxious about preparing for pubs to safely stay open until 5 a.m. for England's World Cup match with Mexico. The government's changing licensing laws in England and Wales because the game kicks off at 1 a.m. on Monday. Andy Trotter says the last minute change can't happen again.
6: It's a little unhelpful for it to be at such a last minute, particularly when government said they weren't going to do it and then they said they would do it.
5: Hospitality groups say they're over the moon at the decision. A woman from Greater Manchester has been jailed for life for the murder of her husband of 30 years. Daryl Berman, who's 72 and from Prestwich, had claimed 84-year-old David Berman fell over in their kitchen and landed on a knife. Interpol say they're looking for a Ukrainian woman who disguised herself as a man in connection with Monday's bombing in Monaco. And celebrity guests have been spotted arriving in New York for Taylor Swift and Travis Kelce's rumoured wedding. They're expected to get married at Madison Square Garden today.
7: Now for the news from across the South. A 14-year-old boy and a 47-year-old woman have been arrested on suspicion of murder on the Isle of Wight. Police were called to reported stabbing at a house in Sandown last night. A man in his 50s later died in hospital. Both suspects remain in custody. Flytippers across Portsmouth face tougher financial penalties under a new council policy. Fixed penalty notices of up to £1,000 will be issued, depending on the scale and type of waste involved. The council says the changes are intended to improve enforcement and deter offences. Community groups across Hampshire are being invited to apply for funding through a council grant scheme. Each county council will have £5,000 to distribute to local projects, with grants available to support a range of initiatives designed to benefit local communities. And water levels along the River Test in Hampshire are critically low, so now Southern Water's putting in a hosepipe ban. The company's currently using drones and specialised leak detection technology to manage supply. The ban comes into force next Friday.
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7: Dry and largely clear into the evening, the chance of some misty patches forming, lows down to 11 degrees. That's the latest. I'm Sean Moore.
0: Hello, good afternoon. 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

I always feel the urge to whisper as well when I hear the end of that song. Cyndi Lauper at Nation Easy Radio, and time after time. It's 16 minutes after 3 o'clock. So here we are then, with the weekend just around the corner, and the weather is looking fine as well. Lots of sunshine around, so I'll take a look and see what's happening around the south soon. And we're heading up towards that big game, 1 o'clock in the morning, England kickoff against Mexico at altitude in Mexico City. It's one heck of a challenge, but you never know in football. They might be able to pull off a surprise. One thing is for sure, Harry Kane might score at least one goal for us. Coming up here at Nation Easy Radio, it's Elton John after the Lighthouse Family and High. A bit like the altitude of the stadium on Monday morning.

0: Stuart here at Nation Easy Radio with relaxing favourites for the South. That's a beautiful song, isn't it? From Elton John, and I guess that's why they call it the blues. Coming up later on, we'll take a look and see what happened on this day in years gone by, and also a glance at entertainment stories. The wedding of the year, possibly the entire century, is taking place. There have been rumours it's already happened. I'm talking, of course, about Taylor Swift and all those celebrations in Madison Square Garden, New York. So with that in mind, I'm going to play you some Odyssey in just a minute.
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0: Oh, that's a great song to play on a sunny afternoon across the south, isn't it? The Stranglers at Nation Easy Radio, and it's always the sun. And that pretty much is the weather forecast as we go into the weekend. There might be some cloud from time to time, but it's going to stay dry. And temperatures around average, but they are going to start to creep up as we go into next week with heatwave conditions returning, but nothing as hot as it was recently. So we'll see temperatures generally in the low to mid-20s over the next few days, and it will fall away tonight to a low of 13 Celsius. The pollen levels, though, still very high, something to bear in mind. So that's the weather done and dusted. We'll check out the travel in just a second with Selena. And if you do see a problem somewhere, as long as it's safe to do so, you can call the travel hotline. It's 0333 311 1050. Selena, of course, will appreciate your updates. It's Nation Easy Radio.
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9: Starting with the A36 at Wilton, it's very slow in both directions there at the moment. Meanwhile, the A3 northbound is currently very slow from Longmoor Camp. Southbound slow as usual to the Ham Barn roundabout. And in Eastleigh, we've got congestion throughout, really. Southampton Road, Lee Road and Twyford Road, they're all queuing inbound. Romsey Town Centre also very slow, particularly around Alma Road. And it's currently moving slowly along Privet Road in Gosport. A27 slowing eastbound to Havant due to the ongoing restrictions.
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0: Level 42 and some lessons in love playing all across the sunny south. It is Nation Easy Radio. Stuart here for Drive Time then, all the way through until 7. And we finish tonight with an hour of relaxing favourites in Stress Busters. And we'll get your latest news and weather next at 4. Nation Easy
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6: The top stories this hour. Three men have been found not guilty of murdering journalist Lyra McKee in Londonderry. The 29-year-old was shot dead when a masked gunman fired towards police during riots in Derry in April 2019. A man has been jailed for life for killing a 15-year-old boy on a children's play area in West London in what a judge has described as a premeditated public execution. Rene Graham was shot during a family music festival 2 years ago. Ada Armand Boomzau must serve at least 35 years. A former police officer has warned the late change to pub opening times for England's World Cup game on Monday will make it hard for police forces to prepare. The government's announced bars will be allowed to stay open until 5 a.m. for the last 16 tie with Mexico, which kicks off at 1 a.m. And the Liberal Democrats have tabled a motion in Parliament calling for England captain Harry Kane to be given a knighthood after his heroics at the World Cup. Kane has now scored 5 goals at this tournament and 84 for England in total.
7: Now for the news from across the south. A 14-year-old boy and a 47-year-old woman have been arrested on suspicion of murder on the Isle of Wight. Police were called to reported stabbing at a house in Sandown last night. A man in his 50s later died in hospital. Both suspects remain in custody. Fly tippers across Portsmouth face tougher financial penalties under a new council policy. Fixed penalty notices of up to £1,000 will be issued, depending on the scale and type of waste involved. The council says the changes are intended to improve enforcement and deter offences. Community groups across Hampshire are being invited to apply for funding through a council grant scheme. Each county council will have £5,000 to distribute to local projects, with grants available to support a range of initiatives designed to benefit local communities. And water levels along the River Test in Hampshire are critically low, so now Severn Water is putting in a hosepipe ban. The company is currently using drones and specialised leak detection technology to manage supply. The ban comes into force next Friday.
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7: Dry and largely clear into the evening, the chance of some misty patches forming, lows down to 11 degrees. That's the latest. I'm Sean Moore.
0: Hello, good afternoon. Stuart here across the south at Nation Easy Radio with the weekend just knocking on the door. And we start with a summery favourite.

Nation Easy Radio with relaxing favourites all across the South. There you have Barry White. You're the first, the last, my everything. It's 9 minutes after four. So this day, 3rd of July, 30 years ago, the weather at Wimbledon was somewhat different. There was a lot of rain, I seem to remember. So bring on Cliff Richard, who, like the rest of us, was waiting for some tennis. He decided to start singing and the centre court crowd lapped it up. I remember congratulations as one of them as I was sat at home waiting for some tennis as well. That happened 30 years ago on this day. I can't believe it. 1996. 99, Posh Spice, Victoria Adams tied the knot with footballer David Beckham. Almost as much interest in that as we have with the Taylor Swift wedding right now. 2008, Kylie Minogue received an OBE for services to music. And 2017, Tony Hadley said that he'd left Spandau Ballet and would not be performing with them in the future. Although this year, rumours have been circulating that the band are on the verge of announcing a comeback with Tony rejoining the band. But it hasn't yet been confirmed. He said that negotiations are continuing. Hopefully the musical wheel will go full circle and they'll get that all sorted out. Now, coming up here, we've got a birthday to celebrate from the world of music shortly. But first, it's Gloria Estefan and Anything For You at Nation Easy Radio. Drive time for Friday. Anything.

0: Nation Easy Radio with Erasure and Blue Savannah, and happy birthday to one half of the band, Vince Clarke, who is 66 today. Of course, he was one half of the duo Yazoo and part of Depeche Mode in their early days too. Tom Cruise is 64 and celebrating his birthday, and Shane Lynch of Boyzone is 50. And a very happy birthday to you if it's your big day today. Now, if you're looking for something to do this weekend, how about heading to HMS Collingwood's open day tomorrow? Gates open from 9:30 until 5. 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You can see the thrilling Royal Navy Royal Marines charity field gun competition. You can tour a Royal Navy bridge simulator, explore the tanks, aircraft and helicopters in the military engagement zone. And don't miss the spectacular Royal Navy parachute display team literally dropping into the arena. This is all happening tomorrow with live music and entertainment throughout the day. Something for all the ages, I'm sure of that. And the weather is looking fine. 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
6: Okay, Nico, got some traffic up ahead, so let's box, box, box into BP to view it up and grab a coffee.
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0: slow in both directions there at the moment. Meanwhile, the A3 northbound is currently very slow from Longmoor Camp. Southbound slow as usual to the Ham Barn roundabout. And in Eastleigh, we've got congestion throughout, really. Southampton Road, Lee Road and Twyford Road, they're all queuing inbound. Romsey Town Centre also very slow, particularly around Alma Road. And it's currently moving slowly along Privet Road in Gosport. A27 slowing eastbound to Havant due to the ongoing restrictions.
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0: timeless, isn't it? Simon and Garfunkel at Nation Easy Radio and Mrs. Robinson. It's 4:30 and it's time for my last orders bell. Where is it? Here we go. That's the nearest I can do until I get a proper actual bell. Yes, because this is the last time I'm going to give you details for today's draw.
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0: Adele and Rolling in the Deep at Nation Easy Radio with rumours that she's set to make a comeback before the end of the year. Well, it is due, isn't it? We shall have to wait and see. Now, the weather is looking glorious this weekend. If you've got plans outdoors, there'll be lots of sunshine around, some cloud as well, but it's going to stay dry, and temperatures around average, actually, but slowly creeping up next week. We're looking at 24 or 25 for Saturday and Sunday, and a bit of a breeze around at time, making it feel a bit more comfortable by the sea, and the low tonight dipping down to 13. We'll see how the roads and public transport's looking next with Selena and your travel update, and then Phil and Philip.
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13: The M3 southbound instance at junction 11. It's been cleared. Still looking really slow though from before junction 9 heading south. Heading west across the forest from after Stony Cross to Ringwood stays busy. The A31. A27 slowing eastbound to Havant, and it's very slow out of Havant to the A27. Then very busy heading on to Hayling towards Langston Bridge. We've got rail disruption between Basingstoke and Southampton Airport Parkway.
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0: That was a big American number one for him. Brian Adams at Nation Easy Radio and Have You Ever Really Loved a Woman? And before that, it was a UK chart topper, Catch a Goo Goo and Too Shy. Stuart here with Drive Time for this Friday. Later on tonight, Tim Allen's on from 7. And then Duncan Barks here with your Friday Night Music Club. It's how the rest of your Friday looks here at Nation Easy Radio. And we'll get the headlines next for the South at 5.
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2: The top stories this hour. Three men have been found not guilty of the murder of journalist Lyra McKee in Londonderry. The 29-year-old was shot while observing rioting in Derry in 2019. Her family say they'll never stop searching for answers. A pensioner who stabbed her husband to death has been jailed for at least 12 years. 72-year-old Daryl Berman claimed 84-year-old David fell on a kitchen knife at their home in Manchester last March. A former boss at the Met Police says the government's last-minute decision to allow pubs in England and Wales to stay open until 5am on Monday is unhelpful. England's World Cup game against Mexico starts at 1am. Here's former Deputy Assistant Commissioner Andy Trotter.
3: We all know, and it's a fact, that the combination of hot nights, alcohol, sporting events can lead to problems, and quite rightly the police have got to plan for any occurrence and make sure that they're fully prepared for it.
2: And Prince William has made a surprise appearance in a teaser for Travis Kelce's podcast. The NFL star is expected to marry Taylor Swift in New York today.
4: Now for the news from across the South. A 14-year-old boy and a 47-year-old woman have been arrested on suspicion of murder on the Isle of Wight. Police records a reported stabbing at a house in Sandown last night. A man in his 50s later died in hospital. Both suspects remain in custody. Flytippers across Portsmouth face tougher financial penalties under a new council policy. Fixed penalty notices of up to £1,000 will be issued, depending on the scale and type of waste involved. The council says the changes are intended to improve enforcement and deter offences. Community groups across Hampshire are being invited to apply for funding for a council grant scheme. Each county council will have £5,000 to distribute to local projects, with grants available to support a range of initiatives designed to benefit local communities. And water levels along the River Test in Hampshire are critically low, so now Southern Water is putting in a hosepipe ban. The company is currently using drones and specialised leak detection technology to manage supply. The ban comes into force next Friday.
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4: Dry and largely clear into the evening, the chance of some misty patches forming, lows down to 11 degrees. That's the latest. I'm Sean Moore.
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Relaxing favourites for the South in the sunshine. Al Green at Nation Easy Radio and tired of being alone. It's 9 minutes after 5 o'clock, so it's going to be warm and sunny this weekend. However, in one place, it's going to turn distinctly Christmassy. Hi to Chris, who sent me a message. He's listening on the island and he says, we're holding a Christmas in July event tomorrow. Can you give us a mention? 1 till 4 at Millbrook House with festive music, decorations, tombola and raffle. And this is raising funds for Sight for White. Christmas in July, 1 till 4 tomorrow, Millbrook House, Carisbrook Road, Newport. If you fancy getting into the Christmas spirit tomorrow, you might want to pop along there. Christmas in July. Also this weekend, it's the South Sea Food Festival, all kicking off tomorrow in and around South Sea. I'll give you more details on that very soon. After Sting, who's busy starring in a West End production right now, this is The Englishman in New York at Nation Easy Radio.

0: John Parr at Nation Easy Radio and St Telmo's Fire. It's 17 minutes after 5 o'clock. So this weekend, it's the South Sea Food Festival and Nation Easy Radio is the proud media partner. It's one of the biggest foodie events happening tomorrow and on Sunday. They will have over 100 top food and drink producers, plenty of family entertainment, and they've got an acoustic stage there as well with local talent. That's going to be great, just sitting around in the sunshine watching that. And the kitchen stage will also feature local chefs and restaurateurs with a new tasting trail too. It's all happening Saturday and Sunday in and around Southsea. You can find out more details right now online. 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Back to this afternoon, we'll check out the South's travel next with Selena, and then it's a number one from The Real Thing at Drive Time. 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
9: The M3 southbound incident at junction 11. It's been cleared. Still looking really slow though from before junction 9 heading south. Heading west across the forest from after Stony Cross to Ringwood stays busy. The A31. A27 slowing eastbound to Havant. And it's very slow out of Havant to the A27. Then very busy heading on to Hayling towards Langston Bridge. We've got rail disruption between Basingstoke and Southampton Airport Parkway.
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across the south. Stressbusters coming up with more of that between 6 and 7 tonight. If you've had a busy week and you just want to relax, maybe with that glass of wine in hand if you're at home already, we'll get that sorted out for you tonight. 7 o'clock, Tim Allen's here, and then being a Friday, Duncan Barks will be on from 10 till midnight with hand-picked tunes for your Friday night enjoyment and our Friday Night Music Club. Right now, here's Gloria Gaynor and I Will Survive, the song that started out as a B-side before becoming a global success.

0: Seasonal offering from Michael Jackson as the sun shines across the south at Nation Easy Radio. There you have Farewell, My Summer Love. His songs are everywhere at the moment after the huge success of what is now the biggest biopic in history, with a follow-up pretty much certain, I would have thought. Coming up in just a moment, we'll get the latest travel with Selena, see how things are looking. If you've got plans this weekend, the weather, I'd say, is pretty much perfect. We've got some evening sunshine to come tonight, with lows eventually falling away to 13 Celsius. And then for tomorrow and Sunday, we're looking at a gentle or moderate breeze, highs of 25 and lows at night of 14. I'd say that's pretty much perfect, isn't it? Warming up a bit as we go into next week. Amazing in the fact that I'm actually off next week and there's no sign of rain, but it won't be anywhere near as hot as it was last week. On the way between now and five, by the way, we're going to find out whose bank account's going to be hotting up with £750,000 on Make Me a Winner. Who will be today's lucky person to get that call? We'll find out between now and six at Nation Easy Radio. Nation Easy
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10: A36 is really slow both ways between the Hour roundabout and the Junction 2 roundabout off the M27. M271 very slow southbound, whilst Chilworth A27, that's going towards the Chilworth roundabout. Still congestion throughout Romsey. It's busy southbound M3 from Junction 9 through Junction 11, and the eastbound A27 slow to Havant.
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0: 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There she is with her solo hit of the 90s. So, all this week we've been giving you the chance to win a massive £750,000, and it's time now to cross over to Kate Thornton, who's making the most important call of the week.
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3: Hello.
2: Hello, who's that?
3: Christine.
2: Hello, Christine. It's Kate Thornton calling. How are you?
3: I'm okay, thank you.
2: Do you know Make Me a Winner?
3: Oh, yeah, yeah.
2: Do you know how much this week's prize money is?
3: £750.
2: You've just won £750,000. Congratulations!
3: Are you for real?
2: I'm totally for real.
3: But I can't believe it.
2: Christine, you have just won £750,000. It's yours. It will be in your account within the hour.
3: Seriously?
2: Seriously.
3: Oh, my God.
2: Christine, you're a very wealthy woman.
3: You're kidding me.
2: You're really rich, Christine.
3: I'm literally shaking. I was about to go on a dog walk and then my phone rang and I thought, oh, best just answer that.
2: You best just did. What do you do for a living?
3: I'm actually a solicitor.
2: Is there anyone at home with you?
3: Yeah, my partner and my little dog that's about to get a dog walk.
2: What's the name?
3: David.
2: Is David able to come to the phone and maybe we can share your good news?
3: Yep, say hello.
2: Hi, David. Can you hear me? It's Kate Thornton. Just rung your lovely partner to tell her that she has just won £750,000.
4: And I'm shaking.
3: No way.
4: He didn't believe you either.
2: David, you don't have to just shut the front door. You can buy a whole new one. She is seriously in the money, my friend.
5: We've suddenly got a joint account.
3: We don't.
2: What are you going to do with this kind of money, you two?
4: Buy a new house.
5: Move, yeah.
4: I'm literally shaking, honestly.
5: Is it a 50-50 split?
2: Well, that's down to Christine, I'm afraid. I'll have to leave that with you. She's the solicitor. Enjoy the money. Enjoy what it brings you, because you're in a really, really lovely stage in your life where you can actually go out and live it and love it and enjoy it. So I hope it brings you a lot of pleasure.
3: Thank you, Kate.
2: Unbelievable for them too. Wow, they're shopping for a new house. Next week, what would you spend life-changing £750,000 on? We go again. Don't miss out. Make me a
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0: Joe Cocker and Jennifer Warnes at Nation Easy Radio and Up Where We Belong. 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
3: The top stories this hour. Three men have been found not guilty of murdering journalist Lyra McKee in Londonderry. The 29-year-old was shot dead when a masked gunman fired towards police during riots in Derry in April 2019. Lyra's sister Nicola spoke outside Belfast Crown Court.
4: This is not over. Lyra said, if you're going to go down fighting. And I can tell you right now that every one of my family will.
3: A man has been jailed for life for killing a 15-year-old boy at a family music festival in West London in what a judge has described as a premeditated public execution. Rene Graham was shot 2 years ago. Adaraman Boumzal must serve at least 35 years. The National Police Chiefs Council has criticised the short notice allowing pubs to stay open until 5am on Monday morning. It's to allow England fans to watch the World Cup game against Mexico, which starts at 1am. And Australia are looking to make history when they face Egypt in the last 32 of the World Cup tonight. The Socceroos have never won in the knockout stage.
5: Now for the news from across the South. A 14-year-old boy and a 47-year-old woman have been arrested on suspicion of murder on the Isle of Wight. Police records a reported stabbing at a house in Sandown last night. A man in his 50s later died in hospital. Both suspects remain in custody. Flytippers across Portsmouth face tougher financial penalties under a new council policy. Fixed penalty notices of up to £1,000 will be issued, depending on the scale and type of waste involved. The council says the changes are intended to improve enforcement and deter offences. Community groups across Hampshire are being invited to apply for funding through a council grant scheme. Each county council will have £5,000 to distribute to local projects, with grants available to support a range of initiatives designed to benefit local communities. And water levels along the River Test in Hampshire are critically low, so now Severn Water is putting in a hosepipe ban. The company is currently using drones and specialised leak detection technology to manage supply. The ban comes into force next Friday.
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5: Dry and largely clear into the evening, the chance of some misty patches forming, lows down to 11 degrees. That's the latest. I'm Sean Moore.
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7: Good evening, Stuart here at Nation Easy Radio with your Stress Busters for tonight. And we start off with Lionel Richie, a song that spent 6 weeks at number one for him.

Stress Busters at Nation Easy Radio with a whole hour of relaxing favourites to come between now and seven. There you have Heart, All I Want to Do Is Make Love to You. And Lionel Richie's Hello before that one. And we heard some encouraging health news about Lionel from his ex-wife this week, saying that he's recovering well after that recent health scare and hopes to be back on stage in the not too distant future. Well, that certainly is nice to hear. Someone else who's also had his own health problems of late, but thankfully is recovering, is Billy Joel. And here he is with one of his great songs at Nation Easy Radio, Just the Way You Are, at 11 minutes after 6 o'clock now.

have this nice image of listening to that song, maybe by a beach somewhere, with a drink in hand, just watching the evening sunshine and the waves lapping at the shore. Very nice. But maybe you're stuck in your car right now, far away from being by the beach. If you are, we'll see how the roads and public transport's looking with Selena very shortly here at Nation Easy Radio with your relaxing favourites in Stress Busters.

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8: A36 is really slow both ways between the Hour roundabout and the Junction 2 roundabout off the M27. M271 very slow southbound whilst Chilworth A27, that's queuing towards the Chilworth roundabout. Still congestion throughout Romsey. It's busy southbound M3 from Junction 9 through Junction 11 and the eastbound A27 slow to Havant.
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0: Marvin Gaye, and I heard it through the grapevine at Nation Easy Radio. 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And no rumour, you've got the chance to win another £750,000 a week from now.
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0: In the last hour, Kate Thornton gave away life-changing money, and we've got another 750k to give away next Friday. 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A guaranteed winner next Friday. 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
2: Still looking quite busy on the M27 westbound onto the A31. Very slow moving southbound into Bawley Green on Winchester Road. Delays of about 15 minutes or so there. Western Road, North Harbour area, it's slow both ways. Also busy Privet Road in Gosport. And it's slowing on to Hayling Island, heading towards Langston Bridge from the A27. Ongoing rail disruption this evening between Basingstoke and Southampton Airport Parkway.
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0: From the Bodyguard soundtrack, Whitney Houston at Nation Easy Radio, and I Have Nothing, finishing off Stressbusters for this evening. I'll be back here again for breakfast tomorrow from 7, whatever you're doing. Stick with us here for more relaxing favourites. Tim Allen's on after the South's latest news and weather at 7, and Duncan Barks tonight with your Friday Night Music Club. Have a great weekend.
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8: The top stories this hour. Three men have been found not guilty of the murder of journalist Lyra McKee in Londonderry. The 29-year-old was shot while observing rioting in Derry in 2019. Her family say they'll never stop searching for answers. A former boss at the Met Police says the government's last-minute decision to allow pubs in England and Wales to stay open until 5am on Monday morning is unhelpful. England's World Cup game against Mexico starts at 1am. Here's former Deputy Assistant Commissioner Andy Trotter.
9: We all know, and it's a fact, that the combination of hot nights, alcohol, sporting events can lead to problems, and quite rightly the police have got to plan for any occurrence and make sure that they're fully prepared for it.
8: A man who pretended to be a caretaker in order to sexually assault four children at an East London Lido has been jailed for 18 years. A one-in-a-billion DNA match caught 70-year-old David Pearce after almost 30 years. And what's being dubbed the celebrity wedding of the year is almost here. Taylor Swift and NFL star Travis Kelce are rumoured to be getting married in New York today.
10: Now for the news from across the South. A 14-year-old boy and a 47-year-old woman have been arrested on suspicion of murder on the Isle of Wight. Police were called to a reported stabbing at a house in Sandown last night. A man in his 50s later died in hospital. Both suspects remain in custody. Flytippers across Portsmouth face tougher financial penalties under a new council policy. Fixed penalty notices of up to £1,000 will be issued, depending on the scale and type of waste involved. The council says the changes are intended to improve enforcement and deter offences. Community groups across Hampshire are being invited to apply for funding through a council grant scheme. Each county council will have £5,000 to distribute to local projects, with grants available to support a range of initiatives designed to benefit local communities. And water levels along the River Test in Hampshire are critically low, so now Southern Water's putting in a hosepipe ban. The company's currently using drones and specialised leak detection technology to manage supply. The ban comes into force next Friday.
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10: Dry and largely clear into the evening. The chance of some misty patches forming. Lows down to 11 degrees. That's the latest. I'm Sean Moore.
11: Thanks, Stuart. Welcome along to the evening show for Friday. Got some fantastic tunes to get through, so do stay with us. I'm here till 10. Let's start with Fleetwood Mac.

George Michael, Careless Whisper here on Nation Easy Radio, relaxing favourites across the south on this Friday evening. Tim Allen here. Bit of a bunged up Tim Allen tonight. Yes, I've got a cold. In fact, the entire house has got a cold, so there was no escaping it, so I'll just have to crack on. Elton John now, Sacrifice, here on the evening show from Nation Easy Radio.

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0: Nation, Easy Radio right here in the south, playing relaxing favourites and nice weather this weekend. Yes, the warm, dry weather continues. It's down to 13 tonight. Tomorrow is going to be a dry day. Bit of cloud, but plenty of sunshine. Afternoon high of 26 degrees and 27 degrees on Sunday. 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

0: 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Eagles Take It to the Limit. 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Stuart McGinley with Weekend Breakfast anytime between 7 and midday. Yes, a nice extended breakfast show at the weekend. And of course, you've got Tony Wright here every Saturday and Sunday night between 6 and 10 here at Nation Easy Radio.
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0: And the relaxing favourites continue right now. It's 8 o'clock. 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Christopher Cross, Bob Marley, and up next, Madonna.

Lovely tune. Christopher Cross and Sailing right here at Nation Easy Radio. Perfect tunes to go with your Friday evening. Tim Allen here until 10 tonight. And from 10 o'clock, you've got Duncan Barks with the Friday Night Music Club. Always definitely worth listening to. Now, this is nice. 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

0: Nation Easy Radio, Tina Arena and Chains. It's, what's the time? 19 minutes past 8. Tim Allen here in the chair until 10 tonight. If you've got a local event, by the way, that you'd like us to mention here on Nation Easy Radio, send the details across. 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
0: 9 o'clock, got more relaxing favourites on the way for you. Eric Carmen with Hungry Eyes, John Lennon, and up next here comes T'Pau.

Hungry Eyes, Eric Carmen here at Nation Easy Radio. Remember our name, the station that plays all those relaxing favourites and the home of all your favourite presenters like Kate Weston on The Breakfast Show and Andy Jackson through the day, and of course Stuart McGinley on The Drive Show as well. That's during the week. At the weekend, the great tunes continue and some great shows as well, and tunes like this from Tina Turner on Nation Easy Radio.

0: Nation Easy Radio. It's going to be a lovely weekend once again across the south coast. Very nice indeed. Enjoy sunny weather tomorrow and Sunday. Highs up to 26 degrees on Saturday tomorrow and 27 on Sunday. Down to 13 degrees and clear tonight across the south.
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0: Nation, Easy Radio playing you Rita Coolidge, and we're all alone. It's almost 10 o'clock. That's all from me for tonight. Thanks for being there. I'll be back on Monday at 7 p.m. Stay with us across the weekend, and stay with us for Duncan Box next at 10.
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Hope you've had a decent week. We're rounding off the week here on the Friday Night Music Club with relaxing favourites as we gently edge towards the weekend. I have some musical gems for you tonight, as always, hand-picked. In a few moments, a memory from the 1990s, courtesy of The Verve, but first, here comes one of those musical gems from the great soul voice of Anita Baker, here at Nation Easy Radio.

0: It's Nation Easy Radio. Duncan here with the Friday Night Music Club with a song which for me was soundtracking much of the 1990s for me, The Verve and Bittersweet Symphony. You also heard Anita Baker and Caught Up in the Rapture, a song from George Michael not too far away. But first, the weekend weather for the South. Tomorrow's Saturday, going to be a sunny day, highs of 26 Celsius tomorrow, and Sunday, a lot of sunshine, a bit more cloud knocking around, temperatures for Sunday reaching highs of 27 Celsius. 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

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I'll play that for Kerry, who's listening in Chichester. Thank you, Keza, for tuning in to Nation Easy Radio. And before Madonna, you heard George Michael and Faith. This is Duncan Barks. 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
1: Nation Easy Radio, home of relaxing favourites across the South, with Ed Sheeran and Lego House before that, Robbie and Feel here. On the Friday Night Music Club, this is Duncan Barks with relaxing favourites to round off the week and some hand-picked musical gems to ease you into the weekend. One of those songs under the category of musical gems, up next from a lady who's headlining Brighton Pride next month. It's here next.
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0: Nation Easy Radio plays a song from a musical genius. That genius is Kate Bush. You've just heard The Man with the Child in His Eyes. And starting off that selection of relaxing favourites, Diana Ross, I'm Still Waiting, a lady who's headlining Brighton Pride next month. That is going to be amazing. What's also amazing is more relaxing favourites and hand-picked musical gems. More to come within moments.
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0: Into another hour of the Friday Night Music Club. This is Duncan Barks, lined up for you, ABBA, but first, a great song from George Benson.

Nation Easy Radio, it's Duncan here with the Friday Night Music Club, playing Michael Jackson and Human Nature, one of the many singles released from his epic Thriller album. Of course, produced by Quincy Jones, and that track, Human Nature, featuring some of the band members of Toto on the track as well. Michael Jackson, Human Nature. You also heard ABBA, Money, Money, Money, and George Benson, Give Me the Night. It's Duncan here, through until the early hours of tomorrow morning, Friday Night Music Club, where what we do is we play relaxing favourites to help you round off the week, and we've got some glorious musical gems as we head towards the weekend together. One of those musical gems from the great crooner, Nat King Cole. This is Unforgettable at Nation Easy Radio.

0: Nation Easy Radio, home of relaxing favourites across the South with Dr. Hook and Sexy Eyes. If you're a fan of the music of Dr. Hook, then the King's Theatre in Portsmouth is the place to be on Saturday the 25th of July. It is the Dr. Hook Songbook that's being performed on stage. All of the great Dr. Hook songs recreated by a great singer-songwriter called Billy Shannon. That's the Dr. Hook Songbook. Saturday, 25th of July at the King's Theatre in Pompey. Up next, Elton John. Nation Easy
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Nation Easy Radio, the home of Kate West and the Breakfast, our breakfast queen, back here Monday morning from 6. There goes Lewis Capaldi, Someone You Loved, also Elton John, Sad Songs Say So Much here on the Friday Night Music Club. This is Duncan Barks. I mentioned a while back about the gig happening in Pompey, the Dr. Hook songbook. If you're a fan of music of Foreigner and Journey, a couple of great American rock bands, a rather tasty evening awaits you at the Weymouth Pavilion on Friday the 24th of July. The act is called A Foreigner's Journey, playing all of the big songs from the band Foreigner and the band Journey. That's at the Pavilion in Weymouth, Friday 24th of July. And if that kind of music is your thing, you're going to love this. This is Journey and Who's Crying Now at Nation Easy Radio.

0: Late Friday night across the South, it's Nation Easy Radio. This is Duncan Barks with the Friday Night Music Club playing Mariah Carey, Anytime You Need a Friend. I have a 60s classic from Aretha Franklin to play for you in a few minutes' time. But first, the weekend weather for the South. Tomorrow, Saturday, a dry day, plenty of sunshine. Temperatures tomorrow reaching highs of 26 Celsius. Sunday, cloudy and sunny, highs of 27 Celsius.
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0: Nation Easy Radio plays the fabulous Amy Winehouse. She recorded so many good songs and sadly was taken from us far too early. You've just heard Love is a Losing Game. Late Friday night across the South, gently edging towards the weekend. This is Nation Easy. 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
0: The other side of midnight, it's the Friday Night Music Club at Nation Easy, getting things started with a song from Prince.

Nation Easy Radio, home of relaxing favourites across the South, with the Beach Boys and Kokomo, a song that featured in that great 1980s film called Cocktail, that starred Tom Cruise. Do you remember? He was that barman who could juggle bottles and cocktail shakers behind the bar. Before the Beach Boys, The Emotions, Best of My Love, and Prince and Little Red Corvette. Hello, good morning. The other side of midnight, the early hours of Saturday morning. It's Duncan here with the Friday Night Music Club and Nation Easy. Relaxing favourites and musical gems as we gently ease into the weekend together. Lined up for you, I've got the Backstreet Boys. I've also got Sister Sledge. But in the last hour, I played a great song from the crooner Nat King Cole. This hour, I suppose in many ways, you would call Crystal Gayle a diva. This is Talking in Your Sleep at Nation Easy Radio. 3 o'clock.

As I get to play songs that mean something to a lot of people, this next song by Luther Vandross, not a week goes by when I don't get contacted on WhatsApp here at Nation Easy from someone who says, any chance you could play this particular song by Luther Vandross, because it really is special and means a lot to many, many people, and rightly so. This is Dance With My Father at Nation Easy Radio.

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0: Nation Easy Radio playing Andrew Gold, Thank You for Being a Friend, James Arthur, Say You Won't Let Go, and Luther Vandross, that special song you heard, Dance With My Father, here on the Friday Night Music Club. This is Duncan Barks, a song from the 80s from Belinda Carlisle, here in a few moments. But first, the weekend weather. Saturday, sunny, dry, highs of 26 Celsius. Sunday in the south, cloudy and sunny, highs of 27 Celsius.
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0: It's Nation Easy Radio, home of relaxing favourites across the South, playing Boyzone, Picture of You. 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And a glorious weekend too, weather-wise. 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
3: 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Cause a charge at standard rate. Don't miss out. Lines close at 5pm next Friday. Over 18s only. All the rules for this network competition are on our website. Enter now and win a life-changing amount next Friday. 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